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0: Moose weather for Espanola.
4: Mainly cloudy, chance of showers and a low of zero tonight. Mainly cloudy, chance of showers tomorrow, along with a high of seven.
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1: Heading out to celebrate? 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
2: Mainly cloudy, chance of showers and a low of 0 tonight. Mainly cloudy, chance of showers tomorrow, along with a high of 7.
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4: Loose weather for Espanola.
5: Mainly cloudy, chance of showers and a low of zero tonight. Mainly cloudy, chance of showers tomorrow, along with a high of 7.
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Oh my, my, oh my, my love. 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
1: I'm Rosalind Russell. Espanola's longtime fire chief, Mike Pecora, is retiring at the end of the month. Pecora, who's been involved in fire services for over 40 years, the last 20 or so as fire chief, will formally retire as of May 27th. Pecora says there have been a lot of changes to training, regulations, and equipment requirements over the decades, but as the town is in a good position with the new fire hall, pumper truck, updated safety equipment, and the ongoing training of the volunteers. Pecora says he feels his biggest accomplishment was the building of the new fire hall that allows for plenty of room for training and housing the equipment and vehicles vital to firefighting in the local area. He adds it took nearly 11 years for the new hall to finally become a reality and appreciates the efforts made to see it brought to fruition. Pecora thanks the community for their support over the years and hopes he has made them proud by making the volunteer organization the success it is. Still with the story, the town says phase one of the regional agreement for shared fire services was implemented in September 2025, which involved the hiring of full-time regional fire chief Jamie Ramsey. Ramsey was appointed to that role for both Sable Spanish Rivers and Espanola in September 2025. Ramsey worked with Pecora since his appointment as part of the transition process and will assume the duties of full-time fire chief of Espanola as of the end of this month. The town of Espanola also extended their thanks to Pecora for his years of service. The Royal Bank of Canada and its foundation have donated $10,000 to the Espanola Regional Hospital and Health Center Foundation to mark National Nursing Week. The bank made the donations yesterday as part of its national campaign to support skills development opportunities for frontline healthcare providers. The campaign, which rolls out next week, includes support for several rural hospitals in Ontario. Hospital CEO Martin Lee says the funding will be used to integrate their trauma-informed de-escalation and engagement strategies, a training program for nurses with a focus on mental health and addictions. RBC Regional President Kim Ulmer adds they are honored to support nursing excellence and the strengthening of healthcare teams. The Smile Cookie campaign, run by Tim Hortons outlets across the country, has been successful in our local region. In Espanola, $20,700 was raised for the Espanola Helping Hand Food Bank, while $17,913 was raised for the Kiwanis Club of Elliott Lake. Blind Rivers franchise raised $12,482 in support of the Blind River Health Center, part of the North Shore Health Network. The Little Current franchise results were not available at press time. And the Rainbow District School Board hosted the third annual Eco Summit on Monday, drawing together eco leaders from grades 6 to 12 to Sudbury's Fraser Auditorium. Board Education Director Bruce Bourget says environmental education and sustainability is a priority for the school board, with students taking part in two land-based themed workshops focusing on several different eco subjects. He adds students also heard from explorer and author Adam Schultz, who shared his adventures with the students, including mapping rivers to archaeological projects, adding he is best known for his long solo journeys, such as crossing nearly 4,000 kilometers of Canada's Arctic on his own.
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1: In Moose Sports, in Game 1 of their second-round playoff series last night, the Buffalo Sabres defeated the Montreal Canadiens 4-2. Elsewhere, the Anaheim Ducks beat the Vegas Golden Knights 3-1 to even their series at a game apiece. On the diamond yesterday, the Tampa Bay Rays blanked the Toronto Blue Jays 3-0 to finish a three-game sweep and hand the Blue Jays their fourth straight loss.
0: Moose weather for Espanola.
1: A mix of sun and cloud, but becoming cloudier later in the day. Gusty winds at times, high of 7. Partly cloudy overnight, low minus 1. Friday, mix of sun and cloud, chance of showers early in the day, high of 10. It is 3 degrees at 4 minutes after 6. Good morning.
0: This

Well, there you go. Smooth with Santana here on the Moose 99.3, Espanola's biggest variety. Hey, I had a fantastic time at McDonald's yesterday. Big, huge shout out to the staff as well as James and Glenn for welcoming me and having so much fun with the remote. Saw quite a few people that I knew. Big, huge shout out to Aiden and to Doug and his wife for their volunteer work. Our mayor and counselor, and you know, for coming out and always donating their time and doing their thing with becoming a you know, be part of McDonald's McHappy Day. I won't know the results, James. Those that think I'll know the results until Friday or Monday for how much money was raised. 50% of the proceeds this year are going to the Health Sciences North Neo Kids Unit that opened a couple of years ago, and of course treats our tiniest, littlest, newest babies who need all the care that they can get. And the other half is going to the Ronald McDonald House Charities, and those of course are just in support of the houses that are available for families when their children are going through treatment, whether they're in Sudbury, Toronto, Ottawa, or elsewhere across Canada. So again, a big huge shout out to all of you who came out and made it a success, and I hope to have those numbers to you soonest.

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3: A mix of sun and cloud, but becoming cloudier later in the day. Gusty winds at times, high of 7. Partly cloudy overnight, low minus 1. Friday, mix of sun and cloud, chance of showers early in the day, high of 10. It is minus... Is it minus? Yeah, minus 3 degrees. Boo! I want it to be plus 3. Minus 3 degrees at 6:22. Hopefully, it warms up a little bit. I'm a little, I was watching the National Weather Network the other day, trying to figure out why has it been so cold, and what's happened is that there's a high that's coming in from BC from high up. From the north, and then it comes down, and it comes down, and it comes down, goes through the prairies, so they're all nice and warm and wet, getting lots of rain out there, and then we get the low trough, and the low trough is right over us, and it picks up that cold temperature, the air from the north, as it spins to go east, okay? So it grabs that northern air and it moves it east and we get the cold temperatures. But the East Coast Maritimes get all the rain and the storms and the sleet and all the mixed weather. So I guess we have to sort of grin and bear it.
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1: I'm Rosalind Russell. Espanola's longtime fire chief Mike Pecora is retiring at the end of the month. Pecora, who's been involved in fire services for over 40 years, the last 20 or so as fire chief, will formally retire as of May 27th. Pecora says there have been a lot of changes to training, regulations, and equipment requirements over the decades, but as the town is in a good position with the new fire hall, pumper truck, updated safety equipment, and the ongoing training of the volunteers. Pecora says he feels his biggest accomplishment was the building of the new fire hall that allows for plenty of room for training and housing the equipment and vehicles vital to firefighting in the local area. He adds it took nearly 11 years for the new hall to finally become a reality and appreciates the efforts made to see it brought to fruition. Pecora thanks the community for their support over the years and hopes he has made them proud by making the volunteer organization the success it is. Still with the story, the town says phase one of the regional agreement for shared fire services was implemented in September 2025, which involved the hiring of full-time regional fire chief Jamie Ramsey. Ramsey was appointed to that role for both Sable Spanish Rivers and Espanola in September 2025. Ramsey worked with Pecora since his appointment as part of the transition process and will assume the duties of full-time fire chief of Espanola as of the end of this month. The town of Espanola also extended their thanks to Pecora for his years of service. The Royal Bank of Canada and its foundation have donated $10,000 to the Espanola Regional Hospital and Health Centre Foundation to mark National Nursing Week. The bank made the donations yesterday as part of its national campaign to support skills development.

0: development opportunities for frontline healthcare providers. The campaign, which rolls out next week, includes support for several rural hospitals in Ontario. Hospital CEO Martin Lee says the funding will be used to integrate their trauma-informed de-escalation and engagement strategies, a training program for nurses with a focus on mental health and addictions. RBC Regional President Kim Ulmer, as they are honored to support nursing excellence and the strengthening of healthcare teams. The Smile Cookie campaign, run by Tim Hortons outlets across the country, has been successful in our local region. In Espanola, $20,700 was raised for the Espanola Helping Hand Food Bank, while $17,913 was raised for the Kiwanis Club of Elliott Lake. Blind River's franchise raised $12,482 in support of the Blind River Health Center, part of the North Shore Health Network. The Little Current franchise results were not available at press time. And the Rainbow District School Board hosted the third annual Eco Summit on Monday, drawing together eco leaders from grades 6 to 12 to Sudbury's Fraser Auditorium. Board Education Director Bruce Bourget says environmental education and sustainability is a priority for the school board, with students taking part in two land-based themed workshops focusing on several different eco subjects. He adds students also heard from explorer and author Adam Schultz, who shared his adventures with the students, including mapping rivers to archaeological projects, adding he is best known for his long solo journeys, such as crossing nearly 4,000 kilometers of Canada's Arctic on his own.
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0: In Moose Sports, in Game 1 of their second-round playoff series last night, the Buffalo Sabres defeated the Montreal Canadiens 4-2. Elsewhere, the Anaheim Ducks beat the Vegas Golden Knights 3-1 to even their series at a game apiece. On the diamond yesterday, the Tampa Bay Rays blanked the Toronto Blue Jays 3-0 to finish a three-game sweep and hand the Blue Jays their fourth straight loss.
1: Moose weather for Espanola.
0: A mix of sun and cloud, but becoming cloudier later in the day. Gusty winds at times, high of 7. Partly cloudy overnight, low minus 1. Friday, mix of sun and cloud, chance of showers early in the day, high of 10. It is minus 3 degrees at our studios at 90 Gray Street in Espanola. It is 6:35. It is a beautiful sunny morning. Good morning.
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0: Okay, it's Mother's Day weekend, and I had to laugh because my son was like, Mom, can I borrow some money from you? And I said, what for? And he says, because I spent the money I was going to spend on you on Mother's Day, and I need some money to spend on you on Mother's Day. And I'm like, looking at him like, you know, when you were a kid, this worked. When you're an adult, Anyway, I told him, I said, not to worry about it. I said, as far as I was concerned, that his love and his help around the house was more than enough as an adequate gift in taking care of moi. But, yeah, he's quite insistent. So, yeah, I'll give him some money so he can get me something. It'll make him feel better. And I love being a mom. I really do. I've often said to my friends I was born in the wrong century. I should have been born like 150 years ago when there were governesses and wives, and all they did was stay home and take care of the kids. Because I would have loved that. I would have loved that. I would have loved to have had like a dozen kids. And yesterday I got a chance to see one of my favorite little sweethearts and her children. And it's so wonderful to see this young lady that I've known since an early teen grown into a woman and a wife and a mother, and seeing her with her children and taking care of her kids and doing such an excellent job of it. And that's what mothering is all about, making sure that your babies are taken care of. There's a few things going on this Mother's Day weekend. We're going to talk a little bit about that on this morning show. Where can you take mom, or where you can pick up something special for that special mom in your life?
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3: 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Here's a look at what's happening around town.
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0: Loose weather for Espinola.
1: A mix of sun and cloud, but becoming cloudier later in the day. Gusty winds at times, high of 7. Partly cloudy overnight, low minus 1. Friday, mix of sun and cloud. Chance of showers early in the day, high of 10.
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1: Temperatures rising. We're at minus 2 degrees at 6:56. We got Great Big C to bring us to news time.
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1: I'm Rosalind Russell. Espanola's longtime fire chief, Mike Pecora, is retiring at the end of the month. Pecora, who's been involved in fire services for over 40 years, the last 20 or so as fire chief, will formally retire as of May 27th. Pecora says there have been a lot of changes to training, regulations, and equipment requirements over the decades, but as the town is in a good position with the new fire hall, pumper truck, updated safety equipment, and the ongoing training of the volunteers. Pecora says he feels his biggest accomplishment was the building of the new fire hall that allows for plenty of room for training and housing the equipment and vehicles vital to firefighting in the local area. He adds it took nearly 11 years for the new hall to finally become a reality and appreciates the efforts made to see it brought to fruition. Pecora thanks the community for their support over the years and hopes he has made them proud by making the volunteer organization the success it is. Still with the story, the town says phase one of the regional agreement for shared fire services was implemented in September 2025, which involved the hiring of full-time regional fire chief Jamie Ramsey. Ramsey was appointed to that role for both Sable Spanish Rivers and Espanola in September 2025. Ramsey worked with Pecora since his appointment as part of the transition process and will assume the duties of full-time fire chief of Espanola as of the end of this month. The town of Espanola also extended their thanks to Pecora for his years of service. The Royal Bank of Canada and its foundation have donated $10,000 to the Espanola Regional Hospital and Health Centre Foundation to mark National Nursing Week. The bank made the donations yesterday as part of its national campaign to support skills development opportunities for frontline healthcare providers. The campaign, which rolls out next week, includes support for several rural hospitals in Ontario. Hospital CEO Martin Lee says the funding will be used to integrate their trauma-informed de-escalation and engagement strategies, a training program for nurses with a focus on mental health and addictions. RBC Regional President Kim Ulmer, as they are honored to support nursing excellence and the strengthening of healthcare teams. The Smile Cookie campaign, run by Tim Hortons outlets across the country, has been successful in our local region. In Espanola, $20,700 was raised for the Espanola Helping Hand Food Bank, while $17,913 was raised for the Kiwanis Club of Elliott Lake. Blind Rivers franchise raised $12,482 in support of the Blind River Health Center, part of the North Shore Health Network. The Little Current franchise results were not available at press time. And the Rainbow District School Board hosted the third annual Eco Summit on Monday, drawing together eco leaders from grades 6 to 12 to Sudbury's Fraser Auditorium. Board Education Director Bruce Bourget says environmental education and sustainability is a priority for the school board, with students taking part in two land-based themed workshops focusing on several different eco subjects. He adds students also heard from explorer and author Adam Schultz, who shared his adventures with the students, including mapping rivers to archaeological projects, adding he is best known for his long solo journeys, such as crossing nearly 4,000 kilometers of Canada's Arctic on his own.
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1: In Moose Sports, in Game 1 of their second-round playoff series last night, the Buffalo Sabres defeated the Montreal Canadiens 4-2. Elsewhere, the Anaheim Ducks beat the Vegas Golden Knights 3-1 to even their series at a game apiece. On the diamond yesterday, the Tampa Bay Rays blanked the Toronto Blue Jays 3-0 to finish a three-game sweep and hand the Blue Jays their fourth straight loss.
0: Moose weather for Espanola.
1: A mix of sun and cloud, but becoming cloudier later in the day. Gusty winds at times, high of 7. Partly cloudy overnight, low minus 1. Friday, mix of sun and cloud. Chance of showers early in the day, high of 10. We are minus 2 degrees at 4 minutes after 7. We're going to play a little bit of music. That's right, we always do. That's what we're all about. Getting down here, Abracadabra by Lady Gaga, and then come back for a little bit of magic because we're going to play Impossible Trivia Challenge. It's everything fishy.
0: The Moose.
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1: Hey, it's time to play. Congratulations to the winner of today's prize, a moose call. Like, seriously, a moose call. You can use it to call moose. All right, not the moose here at the radio station, but moose out in the hunting field. Donated graciously by the Spanish River Resort and Campground for their Jigging for Giants Spring Walleye Derby, which takes place this weekend. So Mother's Day weekend, there's a lot of women out there love fishing. Head on out and get yourself some walleye. Walleye is only open in that particular zone. It's not open here. You got to go to Spanish. All right? So the winner for today's Moose Call is Rob Harmeyer. Congratulations, Rob. You've won yourself a Moose Call. Ooh. Oh, no. I think it's very, very cool. Anyway, we're doing something fishy. You can win your Moose Call. Tomorrow's prize will be a Turney T-shirt. All right? So yesterday's question was, which fish can live in both freshwater and saltwater? The answer is the Urahelai. Salmon is the big answer. A lot of you had that answer. Bull sharks, yes. American eels. Eels are a fish. American eels are a fish. Sturgeon, striped bass, and barramundi. Yeah, so there you go. So you had several chances to answer that question and get yourself chances to win in our weekly draw of our awesome Moose Prize Pack. Compliments of the town of Espanola, the Espanola Hospital Foundation, Shay's Cafe, Chicken Soup for the Soul, and so much more. All right. So what's today's question that you have to text your answer? You listen, you text, and you win. You text 705-869-6999. That's 869-6999. Here's today's question. Is a starfish a type of fish? Is a starfish a type of fish? Good luck.
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0: If you have a business, we've got an ad for that.
2: 60 plus and counting. Good morning. Hey, this is Roz, your morning host here on the Moose 99.3, Espanola's biggest variety. The clouds have moved in, but the temperature is still slightly rising, minus 2 degrees at 722. Our Mother's Day contest deadline is today, 4 p.m. Thursday. Win an awesome prize pack for yourself or your mom. Compliments of the town of Espanola, Blaze Creations, Shay's Cafe, Mary Dillon, Manitoulin North Shore Victim Services, and of course, the Moose and the bling that we have. It's a beautiful prize pack. We'll be announcing our winner tomorrow morning. The reason we have the 4 o'clock deadline today is because all the photos have been sent to the three judges scattered throughout Ontario, and they'll be zooming tonight and deciding on their final winner. And then they will let me know, and I will announce it in the morning on the Morning Friday show. Thank you to everyone who's entered so far. We have over 60 entries. Beautiful photographs sharing all the love that you have for mom. Judge's decision is final. Pick up only. Good luck.
0: Moose weather for Espanola.
2: A mix of sun and cloud, but becoming cloudier later in the day. Gusty winds at times, high of 7. Partly cloudy overnight, low minus 1. Friday, mix of sun and cloud. Chance of showers early in the day, high of 10. We're looking at minus 2 degrees at 7:23. Runaway train? Sure, let's go for it.
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1: I'm Rosalind Russell. Espanola's longtime fire chief, Mike Pecora, is retiring at the end of the month. Pecora, who's been involved in fire services for over 40 years, the last 20 or so as fire chief, will formally retire as of May 27th. Pecora says there have been a lot of changes to training, regulations, and equipment requirements over the decades, but as the town is in a good position with the new fire hall, pumper truck, updated safety equipment, and the ongoing training of the volunteers. Pecora says he feels his biggest accomplishment was the building of the new fire hall that allows for plenty of room for training and housing the equipment and vehicles vital to firefighting in the local area. He adds it took nearly 11 years for the new hall to finally become a reality and appreciates the efforts made to see it brought to fruition. Pecora thanks the community for their support over the years and hopes he has made them proud by making the volunteer organization the success it is. Still with the story, the town says phase one of the regional agreement for shared fire services was implemented in September 2025, which involved the hiring of full-time regional fire chief Jamie Ramsey. Ramsey was appointed to that role for both Sable Spanish Rivers and Espanola in September 2025. Ramsey worked with Pecora since his appointment as part of the transition process and will assume the duties of full-time fire chief of Espanola as of the end of this month. The town of Espanola also extended their thanks to Pecora for his years of service. The Royal Bank of Canada and its foundation have donated $10,000 to the Espanola Regional Hospital and Health Centre Foundation to mark National Nursing Week. The bank made the donations yesterday as part of its national campaign to support skills development opportunities for frontline healthcare providers. The campaign, which rolls out next week, includes support for several rural hospitals in Ontario. Hospital CEO Martin Lee says the funding will be used to integrate their trauma-informed de-escalation and engagement strategies, a training program for nurses with a focus on mental health and addictions. RBC Regional President Kim Ulmer, as they are honored to support nursing excellence and the strengthening of healthcare teams. The Smile Cookie campaign, run by Tim Hortons outlets across the country, has been successful in our local region. In Espanola, $20,700 was raised for the Espanola Helping Hand Food Bank, while $17,913 was raised for the Kiwanis Club of Elliott Lake. Blind Rivers franchise raised $12,482 in support of the Blind River Health Center, part of the North Shore Health Network. The Little Current franchise results were not available at press time. And the Rainbow District School Board hosted the third annual Eco Summit on Monday.

0: drawing together eco leaders from grades 6 to 12 to Sudbury's Fraser Auditorium. Board Education Director Bruce Bourget says environmental education and sustainability is a priority for the school board, with students taking part in two land-based themed workshops focusing on several different eco subjects. He adds students also heard from explorer and author Adam Schultz, who shared his adventures with the students, including mapping rivers to archaeological projects, adding he is best known for his long solo journeys, such as crossing nearly 4,000 kilometers of Canada's Arctic on his own.
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0: In Moose Sports, in game one of their second round playoff series last night, the Buffalo Sabres defeated the Montreal Canadiens 4-2. Elsewhere, the Anaheim Ducks beat the Vegas Golden Knights 3-1 to even their series at a game apiece. On the diamond yesterday, the Tampa Bay Rays blanked the Toronto Blue Jays 3-0 to finish a three-game sweep and hand the Blue Jays their fourth straight loss.
1: Moose weather for Espanola.
0: A mix of sun and cloud, but becoming cloudier later in the day. Gusty winds at times, high of 7. Partly cloudy overnight, low minus 1. Friday, mix of sun and cloud, chance of showers early in the day, high of 10. We're looking at minus 2 degrees at 7:34. Good morning!
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Oh, I hate two-way notification and authentication and send you a text and then you have to verify and put in a code. Oh, it drives me crazy. Just, you know, let's just get her done. It's supposed to make your life easier and it doesn't. There's my little rant for the day. Now, you know what? Lots of fishing going on lately. A really big, huge shout out to North Shore Anglers and Hunters Conservation Association. They've been absolutely so busy with their Walford Walleye Hatchery. Just doing an amazing amount of work, but making the ponds, making sure the ponds are all wonderfully designed. I mean, even landscape design of underwater is important to walleye and to the hatching, successfully hatching. So they got a few male walleye in the nets this morning, which was great as they needed some males for their females. The eggs have been gathered and they're doing the spawning program. And you can see that on my Facebook. And then, of course, they will progress and then they'll eventually put the walleye when the eggs hatch into fry, put them back into the pond and let them grow until they're fingerlings. And then they let them go in the other lakes and everything. So it's really, really cool. So a big, huge shout out to North Shore Anglers and Hunters Conservation Authority and all the conservation authorities that do such awesome work. Tying in with that, Jigging for Giants Spring Walleye Derby is this weekend only in Zone 14 where you're allowed to fish for walleye. Walleye doesn't open elsewhere. May 9th and 10th, and it's going to be from the Spanish River Resort is the one organizing it. So if you want more information, email Spanish River Resort or to check them out at SpanishRiverResort.com. And you can get all the details for Jigging for Giants Spring Walleye Derby. So shout out to them as well. Enjoy fishing!

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1: I hope the fish are confused. Good morning. You're with Roz on the morning show here on the Moose 99.3, Espanola's biggest variety. Haven't heard too much about it. Yeah, a few people have been getting some smelts, but because of the cold temperatures and the delay in the spring, I'm hoping that there's still smelts out there because this morning host is begging for some smelts to eat. Yes, I love smelts. Being an East Coaster, I grew up with fish. It was a part of my daily diet, and I just absolutely love smelts. Made the Akadzee way, by the Acadian way I cook them. So you got any smelts out there and you feel a little generous? Hey, send them my way. But that said, everybody's getting to the fishing this weekend. There's the Jigging for Giants walleye tournament that's taking place in Spanish. It's going to be absolutely fantastic. That zone is the only zone that is allowing walleye fishing now. Other zones, it doesn't open until Monday. So please keep that in mind. We don't want anybody charged with anything when they're out there fishing. It's Mother's Day. It's amazing how many of my friends are looking forward to getting out with their hubbies or their partners or their friends to get out and do some fishing this weekend. It just seems that May, it means time to go out and get fishing. So my question of the day, I have a secret fishing spot. I caught myself a huge pickerel there some years ago and quite a few pike. Now, would I consider sharing where it is if someone wanted to take me fishing? Because I don't have a boat anymore and I would love to go out fishing. Would I share that with them? I still got to think about that one. Laughing. So would you share your fishing spot? Would you share your fishing spot? I have to laugh with about Kathy. She says, maybe if I blindfold you. I love it. Love it. So that's my question of the day. Text 705-869-6999.
2: Moose weather for Espanola.
1: A mix of sun and cloud, but becoming cloudier later in the day. Gusty winds at times, high of 7. Partly cloudy overnight, low minus 1. Friday, mix of sun and cloud. Chance of showers early in the day, high of 10. We're looking at, plus 1 degree. It's risen 3 degrees in the last half an hour. Wahoo! Here is the Cosba, the Clash for you to bring you to news time.
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1: I'm Rosalind Russell. Espanola's longtime fire chief, Mike Pecora, is retiring at the end of the month. Pecora, who's been involved in fire services for over 40 years, the last 20 or so as fire chief, will formally retire as of May 27th. Pecora says there have been a lot of changes to training, regulations, and equipment requirements over the decades, but as the town is in a good position with the new fire hall, pumper truck, updated safety equipment, and the ongoing training of the volunteers. Pecora says he feels his biggest accomplishment was the building of the new fire hall that allows for plenty of room for training and housing the equipment and vehicles vital to firefighting in the local area. He adds it took nearly 11 years for the new hall to finally become a reality and appreciates the efforts made to see it brought to fruition. Pecora thanks the community for their support over the years and hopes he has made them proud by making the volunteer organization the success it is. Still with the story, the town says phase one of the regional agreement for shared fire services was implemented in September 2025, which involved the hiring of full-time regional fire chief Jamie Ramsey. Ramsey was appointed to that role for both Sable Spanish Rivers and Espanola in September 2025. Ramsey worked with Pecora since his appointment as part of the transition process and will assume the duties of full-time fire chief of Espanola as of the end of this month. The town of Espanola also extended their thanks to Pecora for his years of service. The Royal Bank of Canada and its foundation have donated $10,000 to the Espanola Regional Hospital and Health Centre Foundation to mark National Nursing Week. The bank made the donations yesterday as part of its national campaign to support skills development opportunities for frontline healthcare providers. The campaign, which rolls out next week, includes support for several rural hospitals in Ontario. Hospital CEO Martin Lee says the funding will be used to integrate their trauma-informed de-escalation and engagement strategies, a training program for nurses with a focus on mental health and addictions. RBC Regional President Kim Ulmer, as they are honored to support nursing excellence and the strengthening of healthcare teams. The Smile Cookie campaign, run by Tim Hortons outlets across the country, has been successful in our local region. In Espanola, $20,700 was raised for the Espanola Helping Hand Food Bank, while $17,913 was raised for the Kiwanis Club of Elliott Lake. Blind Rivers franchise raised $12,482 in support of the Blind River Health Center, part of the North Shore Health Network. The Little Current franchise results were not available at press time. And the Rainbow District School Board hosted the third annual Eco Summit on Monday, drawing together eco leaders from grades 6 to 12 to Sudbury's Fraser Auditorium. Board Education Director Bruce Bourget says environmental education and sustainability is a priority for the school board, with students taking part in two land-based themed workshops focusing on several different eco subjects. He adds students also heard from explorer and author Adam Schultz, who shared his adventures with the students, including mapping rivers to archaeological projects, adding he is best known for his long solo journeys, such as crossing nearly 4,000 kilometers of Canada's Arctic on his own.
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1: In Moose Sports, in Game 1 of their second-round playoff series last night, the Buffalo Sabres defeated the Montreal Canadiens 4-2. Elsewhere, the Anaheim Ducks beat the Vegas Golden Knights 3-1 to even their series at a game apiece. On the diamond yesterday, the Tampa Bay Rays blanked the Toronto Blue Jays 3-0 to finish a three-game sweep and hand the Blue Jays their fourth straight loss.
0: Moose weather for Espanola.
1: A mix of sun and cloud, but becoming cloudier later in the day. Gusty winds at times, high of 7. Partly cloudy overnight, low minus 1. Friday, mix of sun and cloud, chance of showers early in the day, high of 10.
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0: It's nearly here. 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

0: It's that time of year again. That's right. Our Mother's Day contest is now open. Get set for our yearly contest. Great prize board, including an original Mary Dillon Bob Ross painting, Town of Espanola hoodie. Oh, so nice and warm. Blaze Creations Mother's Day cup made just for you. A Shays Cafe gift certificate, Moose gear and bling, and so much more. What do you got to do? Send us your favorite Mother's Day photo. Mother doing cuddling. Mother doing the laundry. Mom swinging you on the swing. It doesn't matter. Anyone who's a mom, grandma, auntie, and so on can be in this contest. Send your photos, including your names, please, to our text line, 1-705-869-6999. That's 1-705-869-6999. The draw will be made on Friday, May 8th, just in time for Mother's Day weekend. And all the best of luck to all our moms out there.
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2: Moose weather for Espanola.
0: A mix of sun and cloud, but becoming cloudier later in the day. Gusty winds at times, high of 7. Partly cloudy overnight, low minus 1. Friday, mix of sun and cloud. Chance of showers early in the day, high of 10.
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1: I'm Rosalind Russell. Espanola's longtime fire chief, Mike Pecora, is retiring at the end of the month. Pecora, who's been involved in fire services for over 40 years, the last 20 or so as fire chief, will formally retire as of May 27th. Pecora says there have been a lot of changes to training, regulations, and equipment requirements over the decades, but as the town is in a good position with the new fire hall, pumper truck, updated safety equipment, and the ongoing training of the volunteers. Pecora says he feels his biggest accomplishment was the building of the new fire hall that allows for plenty of room for training and housing the equipment and vehicles vital to firefighting in the local area. He adds it took nearly 11 years for the new hall to finally become a reality and appreciates the efforts made to see it brought to fruition. Pecora thanks the community for their support over the years and hopes he has made them proud by making the volunteer organization the success it is. Still with the story, the town says phase one of the regional agreement for shared fire services was implemented in September 2025, which involved the hiring of full-time regional fire chief Jamie Ramsey. Ramsey was appointed to that role for both Sable Spanish Rivers and Espanola in September 2025. Ramsey worked with Pecora since his appointment as part of the transition process and will assume the duties of full-time fire chief of Espanola as of the end of this month. The town of Espanola also extended their thanks to Pecora for his years of service. The Royal Bank of Canada and its foundation have donated $10,000 to the Espanola Regional Hospital and Health Centre Foundation to mark National Nursing Week. The bank made the donations yesterday as part of its national campaign to support skills development opportunities for frontline healthcare providers. The campaign, which rolls out next week, includes support for several rural hospitals in Ontario. Hospital CEO Martin Lee says the funding will be used to integrate their trauma-informed de-escalation and engagement strategies, a training program for nurses with a focus on mental health and addictions. RBC Regional President Kim Ulmer, as they are honored to support nursing excellence and the strengthening of healthcare teams. The Smile Cookie campaign, run by Tim Hortons outlets across the country, has been successful in our local region. In Espanola, $20,700 was raised for the Espanola Helping Hand Food Bank, while $17,913 was raised for the Kiwanis Club of Elliott Lake. Blind Rivers franchise raised $12,482 in support of the Blind River Health Center, part of the North Shore Health Network. The Little Current franchise results were not available at press time. And the Rainbow District School Board hosted the third annual Eco Summit on Monday, drawing together eco leaders from grades 6 to 12 to Sudbury's Fraser Auditorium. Board Education Director Bruce Bourget says environmental education and sustainability is a priority for the school board, with students taking part in two land-based themed workshops focusing on several different eco subjects. He adds students also heard from explorer and author Adam Schultz, who shared his adventures with the students, including mapping rivers to archaeological projects, adding he is best known for his long solo journeys, such as crossing nearly 4,000

0: kilometers of Canada's Arctic on his own.
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0: In Moose Sports, in game one of their second round playoff series last night, the Buffalo Sabres defeated the Montreal Canadiens 4-2. Elsewhere, the Anaheim Ducks beat the Vegas Golden Knights 3-1 to even their series at a game apiece. On the diamond yesterday, the Tampa Bay Rays blanked the Toronto Blue Jays 3-0 to finish a three-game sweep and hand the Blue Jays their fourth straight loss.
1: Moose weather for Espanola.
0: A mix of sun and cloud, but becoming cloudier later in the day. Gusty winds at times, high of 7. Partly cloudy overnight, low minus 1. Friday, mix of sun and cloud, chance of showers early in the day, high of 10.
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0: It's time for Jigging for the Giants. The giant what? Well, the giant walleye. Jigging for Giants Spring Walleye Derby is going to take place May 9th and 10th in Zone 14 to raise funds for the Spanish Library and also to promote angling in the North Shore Corridor. Well, this week, every single day, we've got a little bit of a giveaway, compliments of Spanish River Resort and Campgrounds, as part of our Impossible Trivia Challenge. You correctly answer the question, you could win yourself an awesome t-shirt or a moose call. That's right. I said it. A moose call. Oh! Join the Giants Walleye Catch and Release Tournament to raise funds for the Spanish Library and win yourself some great prizes over and above this awesome t-shirt moose call by listening to Impossible Trivia Challenge every morning this week right after the 7 a.m. news. Good luck in the draw!
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0: It's Mother's Day weekend. What can you do with mom in our local area? Well, the Espanola Elks is holding its spring market this Saturday, May 9th from 10 a.m. to 2 p.m. Please bring a donation for the local food bank. 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The Elks themselves will also have a soup and sandwich bar. Mm-mm-mm. What else is going on? Beaver Lake Fair, they're hosting their fair Saturday, May 9th. It all starts at noon, runs through the afternoon. They've got Pula Bake Sale. Gonna pick up some of those. And you can also pick up your new cookbook if you've pre-ordered it from the Beaver Lake Club Spring Fair. Mother's Day Pancake Breakfast on the Sunday, May 10th, takes place from 9 a.m. to 12 p.m. at the Walford Hall. And on Saturday, yeah, we're going to jump back a day, 1 p.m. to 4 p.m., Music Jam at the Lee Valley Hall. So plenty to do with mom this weekend in our local area. Happy Mother's Day weekend.
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0: A mix of sun and cloud, but becoming cloudier later in the day. Gusty winds at times, high of 7. Partly cloudy overnight, low minus 1. Friday, mix of sun and cloud. Chance of showers early in the day, high of 10.
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1: I'm Rosalind Russell. Espanola's longtime fire chief, Mike Pecora, is retiring at the end of the month. Pecora, who's been involved in fire services for over 40 years, the last 20 or so as fire chief, will formally retire as of May 27th. Pecora says there have been a lot of changes to training, regulations, and equipment requirements over the decades, but as the town is in a good position with the new fire hall, pumper truck, updated safety equipment, and the ongoing training of the volunteers. Pecora says he feels his biggest accomplishment was the building of the new fire hall that allows for plenty of room for training and housing the equipment and vehicles vital to firefighting in the local area. He adds it took nearly 11 years for the new hall to finally become a reality and appreciates the efforts made to see it brought to fruition. Pecora thanks the community for their support over the years and hopes he has made them proud by making the volunteer organization the success it is. Still with the story, the town says phase one of the regional agreement for shared fire services was implemented in September 2025, which involved the hiring of full-time regional fire chief Jamie Ramsey. Ramsey was appointed to that role for both Sable Spanish Rivers and Espanola in September 2025. Ramsey worked with Pecora since his appointment as part of the transition process and will assume the duties of full-time fire chief of Espanola as of the end of this month. The town of Espanola also extended their thanks to Pecora for his years of service. The Royal Bank of Canada and its foundation have donated $10,000 to the Espanola Regional Hospital and Health Centre Foundation to mark National Nursing Week. The bank made the donations yesterday as part of its national campaign to support skills development opportunities for frontline healthcare providers. The campaign, which rolls out next week, includes support for several rural hospitals in Ontario. Hospital CEO Martin Lee says the funding will be used to integrate their trauma-informed de-escalation and engagement strategies, a training program for nurses with a focus on mental health and addictions. RBC Regional President Kim Ulmer adds they are honored to support nursing excellence and the strengthening of healthcare teams. The Smile Cookie campaign, run by Tim Hortons outlets across the country, has been successful in our local region. In Espanola, $20,700 was raised for the Espanola Helping Hand Food Bank, while $17,913 was raised for the Kiwanis Club of Elliott Lake. Blind Rivers franchise raised $12,482 in support of the Blind River Health Center, part of the North Shore Health Network. The Little Current franchise results were not available at press time. And the Rainbow District School Board hosted the third annual Eco Summit on Monday, drawing together eco leaders from grades 6 to 12 to Sudbury's Fraser Auditorium. Board Education Director Bruce Bourget says environmental education and sustainability is a priority for the school board, with students taking part in two land-based themed workshops focusing on several different eco subjects. He adds students also heard from explorer and author Adam Schultz, who shared his adventures with the students, including mapping rivers to archaeological projects, adding he is best known for his long solo journeys, such as crossing nearly 4,000 kilometers of Canada's Arctic on his own.
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1: In Moose Sports, in Game 1 of their second-round playoff series last night, the Buffalo Sabres defeated the Montreal Canadiens 4-2. Elsewhere, the Anaheim Ducks beat the Vegas Golden Knights 3-1 to even their series at a game apiece. On the diamond yesterday, the Tampa Bay Rays blanked the Toronto Blue Jays 3-0 to finish a three-game sweep and hand the Blue Jays their fourth straight loss.
0: Moose weather for Espanola.
1: A mix of sun and cloud, but becoming cloudier later in the day. Gusty winds at times, high of 7. Partly cloudy overnight, low minus 1. Friday, mix of sun and cloud, chance of showers early in the day, high of 10.

0: Espanola High School 75th anniversary is being held July 3rd and 4th, 2026. 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

0: It's that time of year again. That's right. Our Mother's Day contest is now open. Get set for our yearly contest. Great prize board, including an original Mary Dillon Bob Ross painting, Town of Espanola hoodie. Oh, so nice and warm. Blaze Creations Mother's Day cup made just for you. A Shays Cafe gift certificate, Moose gear and bling, and so much more. What do you got to do? Send us your favorite Mother's Day photo. Mother doing cuddling. Mother doing the laundry. Mom swinging you on the swing. It doesn't matter. Anyone who's a mom, grandma, auntie, and so on can be in this contest. Send your photos, including your names, please, to our text line, 1-705-869-6999. That's 1-705-869-6999. The draw will be made on Friday, May 8th, just in time for Mother's Day weekend. And all the best of luck to all our moms out there. The town of Espanola has undertaken its spring flushing program. The town of Espanola Public Works Department will be flushing water mains today in the vicinity of Algoma Street from Highway 6 to Marguerite Street, Avery Drive from Merritt Street to Annette Street from Highway 6 to Marguerite Street, Adelaide Street from Highway 6 to Marguerite Street, Albert Street from Highway 6 to Marguerite Street, Secord Street from Highway 6 to Mead Boulevard, James Street from Highway 6 to Marguerite Street, Marguerite Street from John Street to Algoma Street, Buzzigan Street, Polico Street, Syroid Street from Berry Street to the end, Ritchie Drive, as well as Williamson Street from Merritt Street to the north dead end. 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
1: Loose weather for Espanola.
0: A mix of sun and cloud, but becoming cloudier later in the day. Gusty winds at times, high of 7. Partly cloudy overnight, low minus 1. Friday, mix of sun and cloud. Chance of showers early in the day, high of 10.
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0: It's time for Jigging for the Giants. The giant what? Well, the giant walleye. Jigging for Giants Spring Walleye Derby is going to take place May 9th and 10th in Zone 14 to raise funds for the Spanish Library and also to promote angling in the North Shore Corridor. Well, this week, every single day, we've got a little bit of a giveaway, compliments of Spanish River Resort and Campgrounds, as part of our Impossible Trivia Challenge. You correctly answer the question, you could win yourself an awesome t-shirt or a moose call. That's right. I said it. A moose call. Oh! Join the Giants Walleye Catch and Release Tournament to raise funds for the Spanish Library and win yourself some great prizes over and above this awesome t-shirt moose call by listening to Impossible Trivia Challenge every morning this week right after the 7 a.m. news. Good luck in the draw.
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0: It's Mother's Day weekend. What can you do with mom in our local area? Well, the Espanola Elks is holding its spring market this Saturday, May 9th from 10 a.m. to 2 p.m. Please bring a donation for the local food bank. 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The Elks themselves will also have a soup and sandwich bar. What else is going on? Beaver Lake Fair, they're hosting their fair Saturday, May 9th. It all starts at noon, runs through the afternoon. They've got Pula Bake Sale. Gonna pick up some of those. And you can also pick up your new cookbook if you've pre-ordered it from the Beaver Lake Club Spring Fair. Mother's Day Pancake Breakfast on the Sunday, May 10th, takes place from 9 a.m. to 12 p.m. at the Walford Hall. And on Saturday, yeah, we're going to jump back a day, 1 p.m. to 4 p.m., Music Jam at the Lee Valley Hall. So plenty to do with mom this weekend in our local area. Happy Mother's Day weekend.
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4: Moose weather for Espanola.
0: A mix of sun and cloud, but becoming cloudier later in the day. Gusty winds at times, high of 7. Partly cloudy overnight, low minus 1. Friday, mix of sun and cloud. Chance of showers early in the day, high of 10.
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0: Moose weather for Espanola.
4: A mix of sun and cloud, but becoming cloudier later in the day. Gusty winds at times, high of 7. Partly cloudy overnight, low minus 1. Friday, mix of sun and cloud, chance of showers early in the day, high of 10.
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0: Moose weather for Espanola.
4: A mix of sun and cloud, but becoming cloudier later in the day. Gusty winds at times, high of 7. Partly cloudy overnight, low minus 1. Friday, mix of sun and cloud, chance of showers early in the day, high of 10.
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0: Moose weather for Espanola.
4: A mix of sun and cloud, but becoming cloudier later in the day. Gusty winds at times, high of 7. Partly cloudy overnight, low minus 1. Friday, mix of sun and cloud. Chance of showers early in the day, high of 10.
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4: 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Throughout the entire month of May, empties and monetary donations at the Beer Store in Espanola will have a profoundly life-altering impact on the Leukemia and Lymphoma Society of Canada, as all contributions will go directly to the LLSB. Since 2001, it has raised over $24 million for continued research into leukemia and lymphoma and helping fight the disease. Furthermore, on Saturday, May 23rd, the Leukemia Bottle Drive will take place, and the Espanola Lions Club will host a barbecue from 12 to 2 p.m. at the Beer Store in Espanola, with all the proceeds going directly to the society.
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0: Moose weather for Espanola.
3: A mix of sun and cloud, but becoming cloudier later in the day. Gusty winds at times, high of 7. Partly cloudy overnight, low minus 1. Friday, mix of sun and cloud, chance of showers early in the day, high of 10.
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1: I'm Rosalind Russell. Espanola's longtime fire chief, Mike Pecora, is retiring at the end of the month. Pecora, who's been involved in fire services for over 40 years, the last 20 or so as fire chief, will formally retire as of May 27th. Pecora says there have been a lot of changes to training, regulations, and equipment requirements over the decades, but as the town is in a good position with the new fire hall, pumper truck, updated safety equipment, and the ongoing training of the volunteers. Pecora says he feels his biggest accomplishment was the building of the new fire hall that allows for plenty of room for training and housing the equipment and vehicles vital to firefighting in the local area. He adds it took nearly 11 years for the new hall to finally become a reality and appreciates the efforts made to see it brought to fruition. Pecora thanks the community for their support over the years and hopes he has made them proud by making the volunteer organization the success it is. Still with the story, the town says phase one of the regional agreement for shared fire services was implemented in September 2025, which involved the hiring of full-time regional fire chief Jamie Ramsey. Ramsey was appointed to that role for both Sable Spanish Rivers and Espanola in September 2025. Ramsey worked with Pecora since his appointment as part of the transition process and will assume the duties of full-time fire chief of Espanola as of the end of this month. The town of Espanola also extended their thanks to Pecora for his years of service. The Royal Bank of Canada and its foundation have donated $10,000 to the Espanola Regional Hospital and Health Center Foundation to mark National Nursing Week. The bank made the donations yesterday as part of its national campaign to support skills development opportunities for frontline healthcare providers. The campaign, which rolls out next week, includes support for several rural hospitals in Ontario. Hospital CEO Martin Lee says the funding will be used to integrate their trauma-informed de-escalation and engagement strategies, a training program for nurses with a focus on mental health and addictions. RBC Regional President Kim Ulmer, as they are honored to support nursing excellence and the strengthening of healthcare teams. The Smile Cookie campaign, run by Tim Hortons outlets across the country, has been successful in our local region. In Espanola, $20,700 was raised for the Espanola Helping Hand Food Bank, while $17,913 was raised for the Kiwanis Club of Elliott Lake. Blind Rivers franchise raised $12,482 in support of the Blind River Health Center, part of the North Shore Health Network. The Little Current franchise results were not available at press time. And the Rainbow District School Board hosted the third annual Eco Summit on Monday, drawing together eco leaders from grades 6 to 12 to Sudbury's Fraser Auditorium. Board Education Director Bruce Bourget says environmental education and sustainability is a priority for the school board, with students taking part in two land-based themed workshops focusing on several different eco subjects. He adds students also heard from explorer and author Adam Schultz, who shared his adventures with the students, including mapping rivers to archaeological projects, adding he is best known for his long solo journeys, such as crossing nearly 4,000 kilometers of Canada's Arctic on his own.
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1: In Moose Sports, in Game 1 of their second-round playoff series last night, the Buffalo Sabres defeated the Montreal Canadiens 4-2. Elsewhere, the Anaheim Ducks beat the Vegas Golden Knights 3-1 to even their series at a game apiece. On the diamond yesterday, the Tampa Bay Rays blanked the Toronto Blue Jays 3-0 to finish a three-game sweep and hand the Blue Jays their fourth straight loss.
0: Moose weather for Espanola.
1: A mix of sun and cloud, but becoming cloudier later in the day. Gusty winds at times, high of 7. Partly cloudy overnight, low minus 1. Friday, mix of sun and cloud, chance of showers early in the day, high of 10.
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0: Moose weather for Espanola.
3: A mix of sun and cloud, but becoming cloudier later in the day. Gusty winds at times, high of 7. Partly cloudy overnight, low minus 1. Friday, mix of sun and cloud. Chance of showers early in the day, high of 10.
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0: Moose weather for Espanola.
4: A mix of sun and cloud, but becoming cloudier later in the day. Gusty winds at times, high of 7. Partly cloudy overnight, low minus 1. Friday, mix of sun and cloud. Chance of showers early in the day, high of 10.
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3: Cloudy with a low of 0 tonight. Mix of sun and cloud tomorrow with a high of 9.
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4: Cloudy with a low of 0 tonight. Mix of sun and cloud tomorrow with a high of 9.
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3: Cloudy with a low of 0 tonight. Mix of sun and cloud tomorrow with a high of 9.
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1: Cloudy with a low of 0 tonight. Mix of sun and cloud tomorrow with a high of 9.
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5: Cloudy with a low of 0 tonight. Mix of sun and cloud tomorrow with a high of 9.
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